busy being myself. 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Too busy chasing myself around. 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
0: Like she wants to mess around.

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The principles of thirst are burned in your mind. Do what you want. Do it until you're fine.

My message to you. As a matter of fact, I don't let nothing hold you back. If the scat man can do it, so can you. I hear you all ask about the meaning of scat. Well, I'm the professor, and all I can tell you is while you're still sleeping, the saints are still weeping, 'cause things you call dead haven't yet had the chance to be born. I'm the scat man.